0: Justin Timberlake.
1: I want every bit of you.
2: Hi, this is Madonna.
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0: Juice.
1: Hey, this is Justin Timberlake.
2: I want every bit of you. I guess I'm so.
0: Hi, this is Madonna.
1: Hi, this is Cher.
2: Do you believe in life after love?
0: This is Taylor Swift. The greatest artists play here.

0: somebody from Bryan Adams, currently touring Canada, the leg of the Roll with the Punches tour, continuing up north of the border. And Pat Benatar still opening up for the dates on this Roll with the Punches leg for Bryan Adams. And right before Bryan Adams, it was music from Katy Perry, Teenage Dream. Hootie and the Blowfish started out that set, Only Want to Be With You. Thank you for being with me. I'm Joe. Let's take a look at the things on the calendar for today. It's the 27th day of August. And two days ago was Banana Split Day. Today is Banana Lovers Day. It's also National Just Because Day. Why do you do that? Just because. It's also International Bat Night. It's International Lottery Day. I wish I could win the lottery today. It's World Rock, Paper, Scissors Day and First Kiss Day, remembering that first kiss. Those are the things on the calendar for today. Coming up next hour, it'll be a look at today in history for music history and history in August 27th.
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2: 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It's the TJ Show, a chore war. If you've never heard of what that is, you're going to hear me get into one with my wife in a few moments. 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Don't try this at home. 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
2: 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It's the TJ Show, and Kenny caught in some tip drama. We're going to get to this. It all happened at the cafe. 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

0: 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Yesterday, I was getting my car serviced. And so I'm in the waiting room, and I hear those magical words. Mr. TJ, your car is ready.
1: Yeah.
0: And I get up, and a very nice man greets me. His name is Alex. And he goes through the whole thing. Hey, this is what we did to your car. He's talking. I have no idea what he's talking about. We changed this filter. That. Okay, great.
1: Smile and nod, right?
0: And I go, well, thanks so much. And at the end, he says, all right, you're going to get an email with a review.

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2: 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We're going to see how my friends J-Bo, Kenny, and Heather did a few moments away. Maybe you'll pick something up too. It's just because I love great watermelons. I want to share what I know. It's coming up a few moments away on the TJ Show.